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11: 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Officials say these incidents could have been prevented by getting a locate. 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It's the law.
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2: Not much in the way of lingering overnight construction this morning. QEW Toronto Bandit Centennial right lane is blocked and Toronto Bandit North Shore the left lane is blocked. Niagara Van QEW is looking good. 403's up to speed in both directions around Hamilton, Link, Red Hill and the Skyway nice and quiet. 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I'm Giles Tingey, Legend 102.9 traffic in minutes.
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0: Tragically Hip on Legend 102.9 on a Friday morning edition of Sunny and A. Still a smoky morning. Still we have that orange alert, which means it's quite heavy and dense out there right now. Hopefully looking for it to clear up. Must got those details coming up for you. And we may even see some rain. Oh, what fun, right? Hey, what fun for you if you win those Motley Crue tickets. We've got one more pair to give away. That's July 22nd at the RBC Amphitheater. And we'll do that sometime after 8 o'clock. And we want to get some grilling tips off you. What's your grilling disaster? You had a bunch of people over and you had a special meal you were going to put on the barbecue and something horrible happened. If you want to share that with us, you can text us 905-645-5483.
1: QEW Toronto Bound at North Shore Construction blocking the left lane. Niagara Bound QEW is looking good. 403 is up to speed in both directions. Link Red Hill and the Skyway incident at volume 3. Closures. Garner Road is closed between Southcote and Lancaster. Redmond Drive shut. Stonechurch to Rushdale. And Wilson Street closed between Sherman and Sandford. 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
2: QEW Toronto bound past North Shore. That crash block in the left lane quickly cleared away. Toronto bound at North Shore. However, we do still have construction block in the left lane. Magabound QEW is up to speed. 403 is running well in both directions. Link, Red Hill and the Skyway. No problems to report there. A couple of closures that may affect your journey. Wilson Street closed between Sherman and Sanford. Sherman is closed Barton to King. And Main Street and Ottawa Street construction there has lane restrictions in effect. 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I'm Giles Tingey, Legend 1029 Traffic in minutes.
3: Thank you, Giles. It's 5:59. I'm Ryan Williams, and here are your morning headlines. One man from Brantford has been charged following a hatchet assault. Brantford police have arrested a 41-year-old man after an incident on Tuesday night where he had assaulted another man with the blunt end of the hatchet. The man had an active warrant for his arrest and faces multiple drug and assault-related charges. A house fire in Flamborough has caused major damages. Hamilton firefighters were called to the area of Concession 4 West yesterday morning, where residents were able to self-evacuate the home. Damages are estimated to be around $800,000. And one woman from Burlington has been charged for fraud. 45-year-old Denise Tizer has pleaded guilty to defrauding 107 consumers across southern Ontario over Taylor Swift tickets in November of 2024, cashing in $265,000. Sentencing will be scheduled at a later date. For more headlines, head to cktvnews.com.
4: Thank you, Ryan. 601, my Legend Matt Hayes forecast. Well, the smoke continues. Highs to 27 today. Smoke overnight with the chance of a shower or thunderstorm down to 18 tomorrow. 60% chance of showers and thunderstorms. Smoke in the morning and early afternoon. Highs to 26. Sunday, sunshine. Highs to 24. 15 right now.
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0: Legend 1029, Sunny and Hayes, 608 on a Friday morning. Well, the air quality continues to be an issue today. You know, earlier in the week, maybe it was, well, Wednesday, even as early as yesterday, the forecast indicated that we might get some relief by today, but now it's pushed back to maybe tomorrow afternoon. It really depends on wind direction with all of this smoke, and so far we're still in the line of fire, pardon the pun.
1: Well, and most of the wildfires are in northern Canada, but they're also
0: Northern Ontario.
1: I mean, Northern Ontario and the U.S. as well. So, like yesterday, when I'm looking out the window, I thought, there's no way this thing's going to disappear by tomorrow. There's just no way. And it was.
0: Well, wind direction can take care of it real fast. If the wind direction changes, all of a sudden it can clear things up. But the thing is that, you know, the wildfires aren't going to be resolved very quickly. So, again, wind direction is key. So one day, you know, the wind could be blowing in a good direction for us, and then it's clear, and then the next day we're right back into it again. Well, and that's going to be an issue for the remainder of the summer.
1: Well, I thought about the wind as well, but there was no wind yesterday. Like, where I was, nothing was happening yesterday. It was just sitting there. And I was going to go down to the I had to pick a couple things up on the way home and just was going straight home. But they closed up the market, in downtown Dundas. So I think they did that everywhere. Anything with City of Hamilton was pretty much closed, although the golf courses were open.
0: Yeah. The sun looked so weird, right?
1: Yeah.
0: It just looked so weird. You can look right at it. You don't need to worry because at least by last night it was, at least at my place, it was getting so dull in the sky.
1: Yeah, it was.
0: You could see
1: yep.
0: it, but it just, you know, it wasn't harming you in any way. But yeah, I know. It's just, you know what? Again, let us know if you changed plans yesterday because of the smoke issues, if plans were changed at your workplace because of smoke issues. You can text us, 905-645-5043.
2: QEW's running well in both directions this morning. Similarly, 403's up to speed. Link and Red Hill, no problems there. Bit of Toronto bound volume over the Skyway due to some lingering road work, but it's not causing us too much of a slowdown. Certainly not worth changing your route for. Closures, Main Street and Ottawa Street construction there has lane restrictions in effect. Wilson Street closed between Sherman and Sanford. Sherman Avenue closed Barton to King for ongoing road work. And Barton Street, Victoria to Kenilworth, there's lane restrictions in effect. 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

0: Sting on Legend 1029, Sunny and Hayes, 6:18 on a Friday morning. Today is Tattoo Day. Is that Boss, deplane, Boss?
1: No, from, not that tattoo.
0: No,
1: no,
0: not that tattoo. That's the wrong tattoo. Okay.
1: I love
0: him.
1: The
0: ones on your body. Yeah, I know. He was great. Yeah.
1: Now, you and I aren't big on the tattoos, and that's okay. You like them, and you like to wear them. That's great.
0: I can't think of anything that I want to put on my body forever. I just can't think of anything.
1: The only thing I would do, and everybody does it, and everybody has it in that spot, you see it all the time, and your right or left wrist, you turn it over just so that you can look at it, a little teeny red heart. So it just looks like it. And a lot of men get their wedding band finger tattooed. So that's their wedding band.
0: Oh, really?
1: Yeah, that's kind of a bit. Well, it's been for a while. You can see that on guys sometimes. Their hand is tattooed. Yeah.
0: That would probably be a good idea for me because my ring finger is starting to turn purple.
1: Oh, man. Is this ring tight?
0: So my ring is so tight. And, like, I don't think I would ever be able to get it off without it being cut off at this point.
1: Yay. Well, you know what?
0: Yeah, so a tattoo would be a lot safer.
1: But I like that I would invest in this because it's also not permanent. You can get wearable tattoos that can also track your steps.
0: Oh.
1: So tracks your activity.
0: How does that work?
1: Well, that's what that is. It says it's more reliable at tracking your activity and biometrics than smartwatches and rings. So it says the skin contact is probably why it's not disrupted by anything. So it's being very accurate at how many steps you're taking. But they say you stick them on and they can be different shapes and sizes. But
0: these aren't permanent tattoos.
1: That's right. They're not permanent. So it's kind of weird. So what do you wear one each time? Because people who wear smartwatches and are tracking their steps are wearing them all the time for a reason.
0: Right.
1: So I'm thinking, why would you get a temporary one?
0: Yeah. Maybe you could get a temporary tattoo of a smartwatch.
1: Actually, that's a really good idea.
0: Yeah.
1: So, yeah, I love that idea.
0: Yeah, there you go. Hey, more great music coming up on Legend.

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1: QEW is running well in both directions this morning. Similarly, 403's up to speed. Link and Red Hill, no problems there. Bit of Toronto bound volume over the Skyway due to some lingering road work, but it's not causing us too much of a slowdown. Certainly not worth changing your route for. Closures, Main Street and Ottawa Street construction there has lane restrictions in effect. Wilson Street closed between Sherman and Sanford. Sherman Avenue closed Barton to King for ongoing road work. And Barton Street, Victoria to Kenilworth, there's lane restrictions in effect. 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I'm Giles Tingey, Legend 1029 Traffic in minutes.
2: Thank you, Giles. It is 6:30. My Legend Matt Hayes forecast. Well, smoke is an issue again today. 27 degrees for the high. Smoke with the chance of a shower or thunderstorm overnight down to 18. 60% chance of showers, thunderstorms tomorrow. Smoke in the morning and early afternoon, highs to 26. Sunday, sunshine, highs to 24. 15 right now.
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0: Gloria Estefan, Legend 102.9, 640 on a Friday morning with Sonny and Hayes. It's producer Ryan with you. No games today for the World Cup, but we do have the two final matches of the tournament this weekend.
1: Soccer in 60 seconds.
0: The Golden Boot race is still alive. Kylian Mbappe of France, Lionel Messi of Argentina both sit on top of the list, tied at 8. Now they each have one more game to play. Mbappe plays in the bronze medal match versus England tomorrow. Messi in the final against Spain on Sunday. Now if they finish tied, the award will go to the player with more assists, which right now is Lionel Messi. Sunday's game will also feature stars off of the pitch. Madonna, Justin Bieber, and Shakira are among the headliners for the Super Bowl-style halftime show in New York. Tom Cruise is also set to make an appearance during the performance. France will play England tomorrow at 5, while the final between Spain and Argentina will kick off on Sunday afternoon at 3. And that is Soccer in 60 Seconds.
2: Roads are looking good this morning. QEW and the 403 are up to speed in both directions around Hamilton Link, Redhill and the Skyway. Nice and quiet. So let's focus on closures. Barton Street, Victoria to Kenilworth lane restrictions in effect. Garner Road is closed between Southcote and Lancaster. Redmond Drive also shut down. Stonechurch to Rushdale. Main Street and Ottawa Street intersection. Construction there has lane restrictions in effect. We can expect delays throughout the day. And Wilson Street closed between Sherman and Sandford. 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
1: Well, another very talented cast member of Saturday Night Live has decided to call it quits.
2: Chloe Fineman, who spent 7 seasons with Saturday Night Live, she said, you know, it was a privilege to work on the show. I think that what ends up happening with the show, the burnout factor can be pretty extreme. I mean, they do great job. She was great. Like, she did a Celine Dion imitation.
1: Oh, yeah. She can do all kinds
2: she's
1: of people.
2: So good. Yeah.
1: It's a grueling schedule.
2: It really is.
1: Yeah. I mean, what's his head? Who's been there the longest?
2: Lorne Michaels?
1: No, the cast member.
2: Kenan Thompson?
1: Kenan Thompson.
2: Yeah.
1: I mean, it's amazing how he has been able to, you know, thrive and continue on that show. But I think he has the record for the longest standing run of any cast member in the history of SNL.
2: Well, I always think, Matt, when Bill Hader was interviewed about his stay at Saturday Night Live, and he went on about how much he loved it and everything, but he also said the pressure was too much.
1: Incredible.
2: Yeah.
1: William Shatner has a very interesting, you know, rider, you know, how they, you know, how
2: the M&Ms
1: no,
2: and all that.
1: No black jelly beans or any of that stuff. His is really good.
2: I love this. He wants a Montreal Canadiens hockey sweater signed by John Stamos. Huh? Like, what is that?
1: He wants a bowl of sauerkraut ready to eat.
2: Yeah, a bouquet of flowers in a vase.
1: Yeah, now that would be something I'd be into.
2: What, the sauerkraut?
1: Yeah.
2: I love sauerkraut too, I have to say.
1: But it's funny, ready to eat. All you gotta do is put it in a bowl and it's ready to eat.
2: Well, yeah.
1: And then he wants to be named the captain of a boat so he can captain again.
2: And a dressing room called Shatner's Shag Shack.
1: Yeah, I love it. And finally, Mark Hamill of course, Star Wars fame, the lightsaber that he used in The Empire Strikes Back has actually been sold for a record amount of money.
2: I can't believe it. $3.7 million at an auction. That's incredible. But there's, Star Wars fans. You got a wealthy guy who loves Star Wars.
1: Yeah.
2: They'll pay for that. Yeah.
1: That's one wealthy nerd. And that is your entertainment news on Legend 102.9.

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3: QEW Niagara bound at Dorval. There's a crash blocking the right lane. Stay to the left or try and avoid any volume buildup. Aside from that, QEW is running well in both directions. 403 continues to be nice and quiet. Eastbound, westbound this morning. Link Redhill and the Skyway, no issues there. A couple of closures that may affect your journey. Wilson Street closed between Sherman and Sanford. Sherman has closed Barton to King. Main Street and Ottawa Street. Construction there has lane restrictions in effect. 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
4: Thank you, Giles. It's 7 o'clock. I'm Ryan Williams, and here are your morning headlines. One man from Brantford has been charged following a hatchet assault. Brantford police have arrested a 41-year-old man after an incident on Tuesday night where he used the blunt end of a hatchet to assault another person. Police say the man had an active warrant for his arrest and faces multiple drug and assault-related charges. A house fire in Flamborough has caused major damages. Hamilton firefighters were called to the area of Concession 4 West yesterday morning, where residents were able to self-evacuate the home. Damages are estimated to be around $800,000. And one woman from Burlington has been charged with fraud. 45-year-old Denise Tizer has pleaded guilty to defrauding 107 consumers across southern Ontario over Taylor Swift tickets in November of 2024, cashing in $265,000. Sentencing will be scheduled at a later date. For more headlines, head to cktvnews.com.
5: Thank you, Ryan. 701, my Legend Matt Hayes forecast. Well, smoke is an issue again today. Highs reaching 27. Smoke with the chance of a shower or thunderstorm overnight down to 18. Tomorrow, 60% chance of showers and thunderstorms. Smoke in the morning and early afternoon with highs to 26. Sunday, sunshine, highs reaching 24. 15 right now.
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0: Bare Naked Ladies on Legend 1029, Sunny and Hayes 710, a Friday morning. Today is World Emoji Day, and in honor of that, a new lineup of emojis are going to be released.
1: They got to be running out of emojis, Matt, because some of these are like a cracked smiling face. If you look at the section with the faces, I swear there's a cracked smiling face on it, Ryan. Check and see. Like, I
2: think I know which one you're talking about. It has kind of like the smile's kind of curvy.
1: Yes.
2: Yeah. I think this one's going to be different somehow. But
1: it's cracked up, I guess. So that's the
0: only thing that I care about is that there are new thumb signs, because the thumbs are the only thing I use.
1: Well, and you're right, because they say they're going to be leftwards and rightwards thumb signs. Does that mean because you're left-handed, yours will be left-handed thumb sign?
0: Well, it says that it will suggest, look at this guy. Which I don't know.
2: The thumb is kind of sideways.
1: Oh,
0: right.
1: So it'll be either to the left or to the right is what it means.
2: Right. Oh, like knuckles facing up.
1: Okay, so you know what I thought it meant? Because Matt's left-handed, it would be a thumbs up with his left hand.
0: Yeah, no, I don't think it matters.
2: Yeah, there's a whole team, making these emojis, just flipping the ones that they have.
0: Now, it says there's a pickle. I always thought, I thought there was already a pickle.
1: I thought there was too.
0: It's a cucumber.
1: Yes. Cucumber. Yeah.
0: So which looks like a pickle.
1: Yeah, so they're going to try to make the pickle look more pickly, because a cucumber isn't pickled. A pickle is pickled.
0: Right.
1: Right? So maybe that's what they're trying to do. But do we need that?
0: I don't, you know what? They could have, my phone could have one emoji, and that's the thumb. And I would be totally
1: You and
0: happy.
1: I the same. I use the same one all the time, too. Yeah. It's a savior.
0: Hey, but more great music coming up on Legend.
3: QEW Niagara Bound at Dorval, still got a crash block in the right lane. 3 to 5 minutes slowdown on the approach to that one. Try and stay to the left and avoid building that up any further. Aside from that, QEW is actually running very well this morning. 403, similar situation. That's incident and volume free, eastbound and westbound. Link Redhill and the Skyway, no problems there. 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I'm Giles Tingey, Legend 102. Traffic in minutes.
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0: Legend 1029, Sunny and Hayes, 719 on a Friday morning. Well, this is a grilling month, a month of July, so we want to know about your grilling nightmare story. You can Facebook us or text us at 905-645-5483. Maybe you can help me with this story, because years ago when we first bought our cottage,
1: yeah,
0: and I can't remember what the problem was. I think our stove wouldn't work. And your husband, Bobby.
1: Yes.
0: We got a pot of water, and we put it on the barbecue, and we boiled the water on the barbecue for spaghetti, I think. Does that ring a bell to you?
1: It does, but then I also remember the two of you got into a big conversation, and you would put meat on the grill, and you went, oh my God, you weren't paying attention, and then my Bobby ended up cooking the meal.
0: That is a recurring theme for me, because usually when we have guests, by the time it's time to barbecue, I've had way too much, and I might be in the middle of telling a story and not paying attention to the barbecue. I've burned more meat that way. And you know how for most men, the barbecue is their thing.
1: Yes.
0: And they say that it is rude for a guest to take over the grilling. I, on the other hand, am more than happy for any guest who comes to our house, if they consider themselves a good griller, I am quite willing to relinquish control of the barbecue to that person.
1: Yeah, because you're not really into it. Like, Bob loved to barbecue. That was a big thing.
0: A lot of guys do. Yeah,
1: it's a really big thing. And I get it. You're either into it or you're not. But the thing is, barbecues are so hot, the minute you step away, because most of our Legend listeners, Matt, they all the same as you. They stepped away, came back, whatever they had in the barbecue, burnt to a crackly crisp.
0: Yeah. So Patty likes me to barbecue these sautéed vegetables.
1: Yeah.
0: I remember one time, and again, I was a little impaired, and I poured the vegetables with the marinade sauce and everything all over the grill. It was everywhere.
1: It
0: was all over the deck, and what a mess it was.
1: What a disaster.
0: I'm surprised that my wife didn't take my hand and put it on the grill as punishment. There's just been so, like, me personally, I've had so many grilling disasters because, it's at the point now where she wants me to kind of control the celebrations personally until after the barbecuing has been done.
1: Well,
0: and I've been trying
1: sense.
0: To do that with better success. Yes. Hey, let us know your barbecue disaster story. It is grilling month. You can Facebook us or text us 905-645-5483.

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1: QEW Niagara Bend at Dorval, that crash block in the right lane has been cleared. That means we're incident in the volume free in both directions on the QEW. Similar situation on the 403, that's running well eastbound, westbound around Hamilton Link, Red Hill and the Skyway. Nothing to report there. Closures, Main Street and Ottawa Street construction there has lane restrictions in effect. Wilson Street closed between Sherman and Sanford. Sherman closed Barton to King. 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I'm Giles Tingey, Legend 1029 Traffic in Minutes.
2: Thank you, Giles. My Legend Matt Hayes forecast, a smoke an issue again today. Highs to 27. We're looking at a 40% chance of showers, thunderstorms tonight with more smoke, down to 18. Tomorrow, a 60% chance of showers, thunderstorms, smoke in the morning and early afternoon, highs to 26. And then on Sunday, back to sunny skies and highs to 24. 15 right now.
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5: 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Officials say these incidents could have been prevented by getting a locate. 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
9: 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This is LA.

0: Mike and Mitchell on Legend 102.9, Sunny and A's 7:38 on a Friday morning. Smoke again an issue today. We want to know if the smoke has changed any of your plans. You can Facebook us, text us 905-645-5483. Now, city garbage pickup didn't happen yesterday as a result of the smoke.
1: So what they did, if you had garbage pickup for yesterday, they're saying hang on to it for another week. They'll allow you three bags for the Thursday, July the 23rd. Now, for this morning, waste collection operations, they're going to assess it when they go out with the trucks to make a decision on what the air quality is. So they, so far we haven't seen anything on that to indicate that they're not going to pick up the garbage, but they're going to wait to make a decision on it because, you know, and you brought up a good point. I said, you know, Matt, the sunshine, could this mean it's going to get rid of a fair amount of the smoke, but not necessarily.
0: No, I mean, it could get thicker. It's not, right now, it's not as bad as it was yesterday at this time, but, you know, it could get thicker throughout the day. So that's the thing, right? They're just keeping an eye on it, and you can go to the city website, to keep on top of that. We've asked our listeners, and we've heard from people. Michelle says, nothing changed for me at all. I work in lawn maintenance, just moved a little slower yesterday, but worked outdoors for 7 to 8 hours.
1: Well, can you believe that? Did you see Kathy sent us a picture, and she said, moored on Toronto Island for a few days. We cut our boat trip short, came home to Hamilton when we heard how bad the air quality in Toronto could get. Crossing the lake surrounded by smoke was eerie. Can you imagine being on a boat?
0: Yeah. Well, and yeah, that picture really shows a lot that she sent us.
1: Yeah, wow.
0: And I mean, the pictures are great to have, too. Now, you said I noticed more people wearing masks yesterday out and about than I've seen in the past, but you said you didn't notice it.
1: Well, you know what, like, on my daily routine, I go to the gym up in Wentworth, and we go over and have a coffee over at Lime Ridge, and I didn't notice. Again, you brought up a good point, because I said, I didn't, there were a lot of people going into the mall, because we were all kind of escaping, because at that point of the morning, it was really thick.
0: But then you'd take it off.
1: But I didn't notice people coming in and taking masks off at all. I didn't see it, but you guys did. You guys saw it.
0: Yep.
1: You did too, right? Like, I mean,
2: Definitely when I was on my way home from work yesterday, people walking around in the city downtown, lots of masks.
0: See, on the other hand, I'm amazed at the people that are out there like jogging and cycling.
1: I can't get over it.
0: I don't know. That wouldn't be for me. Linda says that she had two softball games canceled, no walks, no outdoor swims, no gardening got done.
1: Well, and I'm glad they also canceled, like a lot of people playing softball this time of year, and Linda told us her softball games were canceled, so that's good. You know?
0: Hey, let us know what's going on with you, if it's changed your plans, and hey, if you work outside, if any plans have been changed there, you can Facebook us or text us 905-645-5483.
3: QEW and the 403 are running well in both directions. No major incidents to report. Link Red Hill and the Skyway also nice and quiet this morning. Road closures. Wilson Street closed between Sherman and Sanford. Main Street and Ottawa Street construction there has lane restrictions in effect. Redmond Drive closed Stonechurch to Rushdale, and Garner Road is closed between Southcote and Lancaster. 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

0: Legend 1029, Serena Ryder, 748, Sunny and Hayes on a Friday morning. Well, tomorrow night it is Ty Cats and Argos, 7:30 start. It's been strangely quiet from the Tiger Cats camp.
1: Yeah, like nobody's saying anything about who the starting quarterback is going to be. I don't know if they just don't want to let the Argos know what their game plan is or what the deal is, because both the Argos and the Cats are coming off of losses.
0: Yeah, and well, I think that, you know, they're keeping mum about the quarterback, because depending on which one they go with, the style of play will be totally different. Because Trey Ford is a running quarterback, so that would mean that, you know, he's very mobile. That would change things defensively for the Argos, whereas you know, Dolagala is just a pocket passer, so then it's a different strategy again. So I think it's probably wise on their part not to tip their hand.
1: Yeah, it makes sense, and who knows. I mean, there was a story this week that they acquired another quarterback, and I ran his name by you. I can't remember his name now. Harrison Frost or something?
0: Look it up. Harrison Ford.
1: Harrison Ford. Yeah, it was Harrison Ford. That's who it was.
0: Yeah, I know. Yeah, the first geriatric quarterback. Yeah, so the other thing is that there's a story that came out yesterday.
1: Yeah.
0: The Argos coach saying that, you know, the Argo players, because they haven't been playing well, they don't have a great record, but all of their games have been played on the road, and in some respects, they're blaming that. And the Argos coach says, well, that, you know, that this builds character, having to play your games on the road, which made me think, like, I was under the impression that the Argos were playing a home game against Hamilton.
1: Yeah.
0: At Hamilton Stadium.
1: Yes.
0: Because they haven't been able to play
1: at home. I remember that. Yeah.
0: Yeah. So I don't know if that is the case with this game tomorrow night, if it's considered an Argos home game. I'm not sure.
1: Yeah, but again, it's hard when it's in Hamilton.
0: Right. Yeah, like, you know, you call that a home game, right? It'll
1: yeah.
0: be packed with Hamilton fans.
1: Yeah.
0: There'll be some Argo fans there, too.
1: Yeah.
0: But our Hamilton fans will outnumber the Argo fans.
1: For sure.
0: I think that we fare better tomorrow night against the Argos than we did against the Rough Riders, who were last year's Grey Cup champions and have an awesome record. So it'll be interesting to see how we stack up against the Argos tomorrow night. But again, maybe we won't know who the quarterback is until game time.
1: Yeah, we'll find out what the situation is. Yeah.
0: Hey, more great music coming up on Legend. Let's go to it right now.

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2: 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QEW and the 403 are up to speed. No problems to report there. Link Red Hill and the Skyway also incident and volume free. King currently closed west of Gage for a crash investigation by HPS. Also Redmond Drive closed. Stonechurch to Rushdale. Garner Road closed between Southcote and Lancaster. And Wilson Street shut down between Sherman and Sanford. 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I'm Giles Tingey, Legend 1029 Traffic in Minutes.
3: Thank you, Giles. 758. I'm Ryan Williams, and here are your morning headlines. Investigations are underway following a fatal shooting. Niagara police responded to a call at around 9 o'clock last night following reports of gunshots near Thorldstone Road and Dorchester Road in Niagara Falls. The victim was taken to hospital, but later died due to his injuries. Investigators believe the incident was targeted. A house fire in Flamborough has caused major damages. Hamilton firefighters were called to the area of Concession 4 West yesterday morning, where residents were able to self-evacuate the home. Damages are estimated to be around $800,000. And one woman in Burlington has been charged with fraud. 45-year-old Denise Tizer has pleaded guilty to defrauding 107 consumers across southern Ontario over Taylor Swift tickets in November of 2024, cashing in $265,000. Sentencing will be scheduled at a later date. For more headlines, head to cktvnews.com.
4: Thank you, Ryan. My legend, Matt Hayes, forecast. Well, smoke is a part of the forecast yet again today. Highs to 27. Smoke overnight with a 40% chance of a shower, thunderstorm down to 18. Tomorrow, 60% chance of showers, thunderstorms. Smoke in the morning and early afternoon with highs to 26. And on Sunday, sunny skies, highs to 24. 15 degrees right now.
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0: Motley Crue on Legend 102.9. We've got caller number 10 on the line.
1: Brody joins us this morning. Brody, you're going to see the Motley Crue.
2: Woo!
1: Yes. Yeah. All right. Congratulations to you, July 22nd. Yeah.
2: Yeah, I'm stoked. Thank you.
0: Hey, no problem. What's going on today and for the weekend?
2: I'm just hanging out. Might do some fishing and, you know, enjoy myself on the Grand River. So.
1: Oh, there you go.
0: Oh, very good.
1: What can you catch on the Grand River right now? Can you catch?
2: Oh, I catch lots of walleyes and smallmouth bass, even long-nosed gar. So.
1: Oh, wow. Good stuff.
2: Nice. Yeah.
0: All right. Well, good for you. Well, you just caught some tickets to Motley Crue, so congratulations.
2: Oh, that's freaking awesome.
0: Yeah. Brody, stay on the line so we can get your details and have a great weekend.
1: Have a good one, Brody.
2: Awesome. You too. Thank you.
1: Bye.
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4: QEW and the 403 are up to speed in both directions. Things looking good this morning. Link Red Hill and the Skyway also nice and quiet. King is closed west of Gage for an ongoing crash investigation by HPS. Also, Redmond Drive closed Stonechurch to Rushdale and Wilson Street shut down between Sherman and Sanford. 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

0: Elton John on Legend 102.9, Sunny and Hayes, 8:23 on a Friday morning. This is grilling month, and we want to know your grilling disaster stories. You can Facebook us or text us, 905-645-5483. I just remembered my neighbors. They're from Buffalo.
1: Yeah.
0: And this has happened to them twice. They've had barbecues, and they forgot to shut off the barbecue, and they've gone home. And, you know, a lot of people out my way have the big giant propane tanks.
1: Because, yes.
0: You know, they provide your heat and your air conditioning, all that kind of stuff.
1: Yeah, the whole bit.
0: So it like the barbecue ran till it emptied their propane tank.

0: you can forget.
1: Oh, easily.
0: And, you know, yeah, yeah.
1: And well, speaking of forgetting, Shelley was very forgetful because she said she had friends over for a barbecue years ago. She had the meat on the barbecue, bought a, you know, and that same day she had bought the propane tank and the brand new barbecue. And so they're trying to figure out why this isn't working. So finally somebody said, did you fill it up with propane? Well, she hadn't. So she bought the whole setup, got it all set up, had all the meat ready. They're all waiting around. Nothing's happening. They don't know why. Well, they didn't fill it up with propane.
0: Oh. I almost burned down a cottage once that we were renting.
1: Excellent.
0: Yeah. So, and this was a guy that I worked with. So he had one of those, old, style barbecues with the briquettes.
1: Oh,
0: and,
1: yes, yeah.
0: And the liquid fire starter.
1: Yeah.
0: Fluid.
1: Yeah.
0: And I just kept pouring it on and pouring it on.
1: Oh man.
0: And I lit a match to the thing and it just went kaboom. And this was an A-frame cottage and the flames were licking the top of the A-frame.
1: Oh man.
0: I am absolutely freaking out.
1: Oh, man.
0: The top of the A-frame was black.
1: Oh man.
0: Yeah, it had to be repainted. Oh man. Hey, share with us your barbecue disaster story. You can Facebook us or text us at 905-645-5483.

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1: David Wilcox, Legend 1029, 840 on a Friday morning with Sonny and Hayes. It's producer Ryan. The World Cup is not over yet. We still have two games over the weekend.
2: Soccer in 60 seconds.
1: The Golden Boot race is still alive. Kylian Mbappe of France and Leo Messi of Argentina both sit on top of the list, tied at 8. They each have one more game to play. Mbappe plays England in the bronze medal match tomorrow against England. Messi has one more game against Spain on Sunday. If they finish tied, the award will go to the player with more assists, which right now is Messi. Sunday's game will also feature stars off of the pitch. Justin Bieber, Shakira, Madonna are among the headliners for the Super Bowl-style halftime show in New York. Tom Cruise is also set to make an appearance during the performance. France will play England tomorrow at 5, while the final between Spain and Argentina will kick off on Sunday afternoon at 3. And that is soccer in 60 seconds.
3: Major routes continue to run well this morning. QEW and 403 are up to speed in both directions. Link Red Hill and the Skyway, no problems there. King is closed west of Gage for an ongoing crash investigation by HPS. Barton Street, Victoria to Kenilworth, there's lane restrictions in effect there. Garner Road closed between Southcote and Lancaster. Wilson Street shut down between Sherman and Sanford. 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I'm Giles Tingey, Legend 1029 Traffic. Minutes.
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0: Michael Jackson on Legend 102.9, Sunny and Hayes 848 on a Friday morning. Today is National Tattoo Day and some interesting advancements in the world of tattoo.
1: I'm not a tattoo person, and if I mean you love them, that's great, but I would wear a tattoo like this. And apparently scientists are working to create this. It's a wearable tattoo that is like a tracker.
0: Smartwatch.
1: A smartwatch or whatever. It works like that, and you can be doing, you know, doing your steps and everything, and this tattoo will monitor all that. And what they're trying to do with this tattoo is it'll be able to track muscle activity, heart rate, and even brain waves. Interesting.
0: I think my problem would be that there would it would chart no activity.
1: Well, and the thing is,
0: we think this guy is gone.
1: The thing is, these aren't permanent either; they're temporary.
0: No.
1: So how does that work? How does it keep all your activity? Because, Ryan, you were thinking of a good point.
2: It kind of confused me because, like, our smartwatches and stuff, they have Bluetooth to connect to our phones, but there's an app where we can see all of those stats.
1: Right.
2: Are these now Bluetooth tattoos? Like, how are we seeing?
1: That's what I'm trying to figure out. How does it store all that stuff? Yeah, that's what I, if it's totally a temporary.
0: So this isn't out right now. This is in the future, right?
1: Yeah, they're working on it right now. Yeah, exactly.
0: Oh, yeah. So, around the time that they develop this, they'll also have permanent tattoos that actually, like, are animated.
2: Oh, that would be cool.
1: Yeah, that'd be better.
0: Wouldn't that be cool?
2: Oh, I'd
0: love
2: one.
0: I'd get one of those.
1: I love it.
0: One of those. Yeah. 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

0: Legend 1029, Sunny and Hayes on a Friday morning. Well, another smoky day in the city. Yesterday they canceled a garbage pickup, but today, at least so far, there's no indication of that, right?
1: Yeah, like it says they're doing it on a day-to-day basis. The crew will be out, and if there's a problem, they'll make a decision then. So I think the way it ended up with Thursday, if people saw that their garbage wasn't picked up, what Waste Management is saying that put it back in the house, and next Thursday, or in the house, in the garage, and next Thursday, you'll be allowed 3 bags of garbage to make up for
0: or
1: that.
0: Or if it gets canceled today, then it would be, you know, for your Friday garbage.
1: Yes, exactly.
0: And it might be a situation where, you know, like they start out and then, you know, halfway into the day they call it, you know, like that could happen too.
1: So, well, that's what I'm thinking, because I think a lot of people yesterday thought this is going to go away. So they started out doing whatever outdoor thing they were going to do and then aborted because it just wasn't.
0: And the thing is, it was supposed to go away by today.
1: Yeah.
0: And it's still here. And now they've pushed it into tomorrow. And at this point, it looks like it's supposed to move out early afternoon tomorrow, which would be great. But, you know, I mean, it can change. And there's no guarantee, right? Like, they're just kind of speculating on when things will improve. And hopefully it will over the course of the weekend. You know, the Ticat game is tomorrow night. I mean, if it was really bad, they might have to call that game. You just don't know. So you just got to be, you know, you just got to keep your ear to the ground because everything is changing because of the smoke. So,
1: well, and the other thing, too, is there's also on top of this, what about temperatures? Are they going to cool off a bit? And is there rain, too? Like, there's a chance of
0: rain
1: tomorrow.
0: Rain in the forecast tomorrow, but that still, like, you know, tomorrow they're talking about 60% chance of showers, thunderstorms, but still smoke until early afternoon. So the wind direction is key in what happens with the smoke, more important than rain or anything else. So we'll just have to see how it goes. Let's get back to more great music. Blue Rodeo on Legend 1029.

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1: Well, another very talented cast member of Saturday Night Live has decided to call it quits.
2: Chloe Fineman, who spent 7 seasons with Saturday Night Live, she said, you know, it was a privilege to work on the show. I think that what ends up happening with the show is the burnout factor can be pretty extreme. I mean, they do great job. She was great. Like, she did a Celine Dion imitation.
1: Oh, yeah. She can do all kinds
2: she's
1: of people.
2: So good. Yeah.
1: It's a grueling schedule.
2: It really is.
1: Yeah. I mean, what's his head? Who's been there the longest?
2: Lorne Michaels?
1: No, the cast member.
2: Kenan Thompson.
1: Kenan Thompson.
2: Yeah.
1: I mean, it's amazing how he has been able to, you know, thrive and continue on that show. But I think he has the record for the longest standing run of any cast member in the history of SNL.
2: Well, I always think, Matt, when Bill Hader was interviewed about his stay at Saturday Night Live, and he went on about how much he loved it and everything, but he also said the pressure was too much.
1: Incredible.
2: Yeah.
1: Yeah. William Shatner has a very interesting, you know, rider. You know how they, you know, how
2: the M&Ms
1: no,
2: and all that.
1: No black jelly beans or any of that stuff. His is really good.
2: I love this. He wants a Montreal Canadiens hockey sweater signed by John Stamos. Huh? Like, what is that?
1: He wants a bowl of sauerkraut ready to eat.
2: Yeah, a bouquet of flowers in a vase.
1: Yeah, now that would be something I'd be into.
2: What, the sauerkraut?
1: Yeah.
2: I love sauerkraut too, I have to say.
1: But it's funny, ready to eat. All you gotta do is put it in a bowl and it's ready to eat.
2: Well, yeah.
1: And then he wants to be named the captain of a boat so he can captain again.
2: And a dressing room called Shatner's Shag Shack.
1: Yeah, I love it. And finally, Mark Hamill of course, Star Wars fame, the lightsaber that he used in The Empire Strikes Back has actually been sold for a record amount of money.
2: I can't believe it. $3.7 million at an auction. That's incredible. But there's, Star Wars fans. You got a wealthy guy who loves Star Wars.
1: Yeah.
2: They'll pay for
1: that.
2: Yeah.
1: That's one wealthy nerd. And that is your entertainment news on Legend 102.9.

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1: Major routes continue to run well. QEW and the 403 are up to speed in both directions. Link Redhill and the Skyway, nothing to report there. King is closed west of Gage. That's for a crash investigation by HPS. Garner Road shut down between Southcote and Lancaster. Redmond Drive closed Stonechurch to Rushdale. Barton Street, Victoria to Kenilworth. There's lane restrictions in effect. And Wilson Street is closed between Sherman and Sanford. 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I'm Giles Tingey, Legend 1029 Traffic in minutes.
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12: What's up? 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

0: 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Are you that person that sends emojis to people? I just have, like, my regular on social media where I do heart, heart, heart, fire, fire, fire, and then the hand clap. That's about it. The odd time, I will, you know, do one, you know, the face with sunglasses. But then I'm like, is that aging me with the happy face with sunglasses? 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
1: 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Officials say these incidents could have been prevented by getting a locate. 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

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Back in the day, all my mom wanted was to play the Rolling Stones at her wedding, and she was not allowed. The band wouldn't play it. The DJ, they're like, ooh. Now when you listen to lyrics of songs, you're like, okay. Everything's being played now. I will say on our 25th wedding anniversary, we were able to play like all Stones all the time. But just an incredible story when you think about like back in the day, you know, how rock and roll was like, ooh, don't do it. And yeah, we're doing it all the time here at Legend.

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Legend 1029, I had mentioned earlier today it's World Emoji Day, but it's also National Tattoo Day, and I'm asking you the question, 905-645-5483, how many tattoos do you have? How much ink do you have? Just let us know. Again, 905-645-5483.

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0: Honeymoon Suite, Feel It Again on Legend 102.9. I'm Taylor Kay, and you can text us anytime at 905-645-5483. I'm asking the question, how many tattoos do you have? People are slipping into my DMs. Cheryl messaged me, and she says she has 10, and they're very discreet. They're in places that, well, I guess you'd have to see them in the birthday suit. Don't worry, girl. Don't send me those pictures. It's okay. Keep it PG rated. I believe you. Adam says he has 3 tattoos, and Miranda says she has no tattoos, but she's looking to get one, and she's not sure. She wants to do her dad's signature of I love you on her hand because he just recently passed away.
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Money Tonight, I had mentioned that it's National Tattoo Day, and do you know 12% of people have gotten a tattoo of their pet on their arm, whether it's like a paw print or a picture. 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I have Jesse and Jeff. 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I know some of you are messaging me going, how many tattoos do you have, Taylor? 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I mean, maybe like I get a henna tattoo like once a year.

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Legend 1029. I don't know why there has to be a reminder like this, but apparently people say, you know, your phones get hotter in the summer, but don't stick it in the fridge. Repair shops say a bunch of people are trying it lately, and it's creating condensation and it's frying the motherboard even more.

0: Bare Naked Ladies Pinch Me on Legend 102.9. I'm Taylor Kay. We did it. We made it through the week. How were you with the smoke? You know, I know some places, they shut down offices because sometimes it was getting into the, you know, into the system and going through the, you know, the air system through offices. So a lot of people were working home from this week. Whatever you were doing, I hope we were able to keep you company, and we'd love to keep you company throughout, you know, the weekend as well. 905-645-5483 to make a request. 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

Legend 1029, do you know the average person has 13 grill days per year? 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I was going to barbecue this week, but it was just so hot. And with the smoke, I can't do it. But this weekend, we're doing it.

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1: 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Well, Mamma Mia is coming back to the stage just down the street off the QEW to the Mirvish Theaters. And think about it. Like, if you were to explain to someone, like, I'm going to go see a play about a woman who's had relations with three different men and she doesn't know who the father is for her daughter, you'd be like, what? But that's Mamma Mia. And it's fun. And we sing along to all the songs. It's Dancing Queen. I know. I can't even get it out. 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

0: Lover boy, this could be the night. 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
12: What's up? 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And, I'm loving people's reactions to the news that Lotto Max now has more chances to win. 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

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You know, if you were having a backyard barbecue party and you were to put together a list of like Canadian artists, like just to like party with, who would you add? 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I would do like the Sam Roberts, Matthew Goodband, and like Kim Mitchell to wrap it up, right? Exactly. Right. Okay. How do

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Legend 1029, I'm Taylor Kate. Thank you so much for hanging out with me. Darren is up next. I will meet you back here tomorrow at 2. Enjoy the rest of your day. Enjoy it today. We are expecting rain tomorrow, but sunshine for Sunday. Okay, we can deal with that.

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3: All right, hang on. I'm all fired up. I'm ready to go. I just finished like my whatever cup of coffee today. You know, some days, those of you who are coffee drinkers, and I'm sure the caffeine has something to do with it, but when the coffee just is hitting right on, it just tastes so, so good. You're good. So I just scarfed a protein bar, a plum, and a cup of coffee. A lot of excitement here in the studio. And it was in that order. Plum, protein bar, cup of coffee. And it's Darren Laidman here with you. We're a minute before 2 o'clock. Happy Friday, everybody. Friday, July the 17th. Humidex 28 right now in Hamilton. And I know we still do have our air quality advisory in effect. But I will say this afternoon, for the first time in 2 days, I mean, it's not crystal clear. But up here in the penthouse at the BDC building, I can actually see the Burlington Skyway today. So hopefully a little relief. And I had a great chat yesterday with Hamilton Fire Chief Dave Cunliffe just about what's going on up north and the challenge that they are having. So we send our respect and good vibes out that way. Yeah, it is something. Phil already on the text. Here we go. Phil, let's go. It's Friday. Yes, it is, Phil. This Phil's on it. Hey, text me, 905-645-5483. Here's the Chili Peppers.

0: Legend 1029 traffic brought to you by Summer on King William, presented by the City of Hamilton and Downtown Hamilton BIA. Restaurant Row goes pedestrian only as Fringe Boulevard for the Hamilton Fringe Festival.
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2: 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Good afternoon, Lex.
3: Darren, good afternoon and happy Friday. One problem right now on the majors. It's eastbound on the 403 at Waterdown Road. A collision is blocking the right lane. We're seeing delays starting just before York Boulevard. In town, King Street is closed west of Gage from Connaught to Leinster because of a crash investigation. And bridge inspections are taking place on 8th Concession east of Cooper, Woodburn Road south of Regional Road 20, and Trinity Church Road north of Guyot Road until 5 p.m. Mr. Lupless Tires is celebrating 50 years, the original Canadian company that pioneered no-appointment oil change and tire service. Mr. Lupless Tires, ready when you are. I'm Lex Tan, more Legend 1029 traffic in minutes.
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Legend 1029. There is Mr. on this Friday afternoon. It's 2:14. It's Darren with you. I had a text here from my buddy Charlie Agro. Oh, looking for a little shout out here. Oh, they got a charity car wash and barbecue going until 4 o'clock. Come on out and support a great cause. Where's this? Oh, at all the Car Stars. And it is for the Cystic Fibrosis Canada Foundation. Okay. And I said, well, where are you, Charlie? He's Car Star on Ferguson Avenue there, right in Hamilton Midtown. You know that Car Star is on Ferguson? That's where he is. They got one going in Cambridge and one going in Dundas. $5. Not bad for the car wash. And that's going until 4. So maybe you want to cruise on by. So that's at 77 Fergus Avenue South. So thank you, Charlie, for that, and best of luck on this Friday afternoon. We were talking about cover tunes on the show last week. We did a little contest of songs that you might not have known were covers. A lot of you, I'm sure, know this is a cover, but if not, it was originally done in 1967 by Bob Dylan. I love the original, and I love the cover from Mr. Jimi Hendrix.

0: Legend 102.9. Yes, indeed. There's some Rush and Tom Sawyer on this Friday afternoon. It's Darren with you at 2:23. Rush tour rolls on. Four nights in Chicago. Last night off tonight. And then, yeah, a lot of people getting set for the big shows in Toronto and across Canada. And it's Darren here with you. What are you doing? Here we are. It's Friday. I know this week, and we're not done with it yet. It's been a bit of a challenge with the heat advisory, with the air quality advisory. But we love to ask on a Friday. You still got to do some stuff. What's happening this weekend? Marie, I know a few people going to the OLG stage at the casino in the Falls. Jerry Seinfeld. Yeah, Seinfeld is there tonight. I just laugh thinking about him. I've had the pleasure of seeing him a couple times. We'll talk a little bit more. I'm going to play some clips after 5 o'clock. But have a great time. Who's ever going to Seinfeld tonight in Niagara? A lot of people are still going to be staying indoors and chilling out and taking care. Mike's going to go golfing. Donna's going to the Ticat game on Saturday. And Matt and Sonny were talking about this, and this is actually a bonus game. I forgot about that because with the World Cup, the Argos had to do a lot of their, or I don't know if it's the whole season, I can't remember. So I think tomorrow night's going to be kind of fun because it's technically a Argos home game. So Cats and Argos tomorrow night. Jays are back in action. Brent's going to watch the Jays tonight. And they've been off for a little bit because of the All-Star break, so it's nice to see what some of you are doing, and a lot of people just chilling out and working. Respect. Hey, I'll be with you tomorrow morning. Respect the weekend workers, too.
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0: 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Lex.
2: Darren, we still have just that one problem right now on the eastbound 403 at Watertown Road with a crash blocking the right lane. We are, however, seeing heavy delays all the way back from York Boulevard. It actually might be better to take York Boulevard instead of the 403 at this time. In town, King Street remains closed west of Gage between Connaught and Leinster because of a crash investigation. 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I'm Lex Tan, more Legend 102.9 Traffic in minutes.
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Legend 1029, there's some Journey. Extra good on a Friday afternoon with Don't Stop Believing. And it's Darren here with you, and the show is brought to you by TS Law. And if an accident, injury, or disability strikes, now more than ever, you need someone you can trust. You need TS Law, because TS Law is trusted success. Coming up here in 6 minutes, I am attending something this evening, and this thing will be fun, and I'm doing it to help out a friend of mine with a little quote-unquote MC work, okay? But there's one thing about it that I hope doesn't happen at this event. So coming up here in about 7 minutes, you and I are going to try and manifest this not happening. It's not a life-altering thing, but it's just something that I don't want to happen at this function, okay? Some of you are going to roll your eyes, and some of you are going to go, D, we are with you, but we're with you on that. It's coming up. Blue Rodeo, Legend 102.9.

You know, Legend 1029, I gotta tell you, everybody, I forgot, I don't think I've played that song since Legend, since our birth. I love that Elton John song so much. I forgot how much I love that tune. 1983, that one came out, and the album Too Low for Zero. And it got me thinking, not to get too deep with you all, but someone asked me about this gig I have here. And, you know, you always sound so happy, and I says, well, it's a great place to be. It's a great place to do this with you all every day. And then I said, you know, I think this job is almost more important. I don't even want to say job. This hobby is almost more important for my mental and physical health than the paycheck. You know what I mean? I'm glad I get paid. Don't, you know. But it's really, to be able to be here with you all and play a great tune like that from Elton, man. Oh, that was special here this afternoon. Okay, it's Darren with you. Listen, okay, now we're going to take it in such a different direction. So tonight at the Ancaster Fairgrounds, my dear friend Tammy Lohman, Tammy and I have known each other, I think, since the mid-80s when we were both working at the Downtown Keg when it was at Bowen Street. So tonight is the Stag and Doe for her son Tristan and his bride-to-be Julia at the Ancaster Fairgrounds. And it's being catered by Sweet Paradise, I see, which is awesome. So here's the problem. Not problem. So she says, Darren, will you get on the mic a little bit? You got a good voice just to get people to buy tickets, et cetera, et cetera. I said, no problem. I just don't want that buffet to come out at 11 o'clock. I was at a buffet. I was at a Stag and Doe like a year ago. The buffet, 11 o'clock, out comes the chicken. Can we not? Oh, you know what? Can somebody call Lydio or Dino at Sweet Paradise and just say, hey, Darren from the radio wants to know if you can send over a bowl of penne just to tide them over. See, if I get there at 7 o'clock or as soon as I can get there after the show and just get some penne in me, I'll be good. But so we're manifesting that buffet to come out at 8 o'clock. That's what none of this 11 o'clock. You know how many Jell-O shots?

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1: Darren, good news. Eastbound 403 at Waterdown Road. That collision is gone. However, we are still seeing some on and off delays from Main Street headed over to the junction as a result of this. We also have reports of a collision on the southbound 6 North on-ramp to the eastbound 403, and that's causing heavy delays starting from York Road. In town, we have a collision at James Street and Burlington Street. Princess Margaret Cottage Lottery early bird deadline is tonight. 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I'm Lex Tan. More Legend 1029 traffic in minutes.
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Jen 1029, there's a Clash on this Friday afternoon, and it's Darren with you. There's a TV show that is on now that is so incredibly mind-numbing. But my wife and I, more so my wife, but I am into it too, but I don't know about this season. I was looking at our DVR, and we have like 6 episodes. I said, hon, is this not going to be the year? And you know what it is? It's the TV show where you expect the unexpected. Who's watching Big Brother? Big Brother is like the best worst show. And we were so committed to Big Brother on Mondays and whenever it was on. And then they would have Big Brother After Dark where it's a live feed. There's all these people in the house. There's a Canadian version of it as well. But I don't know. I said to my wife, are we deleting all of these there? Because there's like, what? I don't know. But anybody watching it? It's almost... not embarrassing, but it's kind of odd to admit it. Tal Backman on Legend.

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John Mellencamp kicking off our 3 o'clock hour on this Friday afternoon for the 17th of July. Check it out. It is Darren with you. Humidex about 32 right now in Hamilton. And just looking at this legend Matt Hayes forecast from Environment Canada. And we still have the air quality advisory in effect. And I was saying an hour ago, the past couple days, I could not see the Burlington Skyway up here in the penthouse, like, at all. But now, at least, I can see it. Not clear. Like, I couldn't tell you what the traffic was like. But feels a little bit maybe better than yesterday. So this will continue throughout the day. And then tomorrow, there's a pretty good chance of showers and a thunderstorm. So they say by afternoon that things could start to calm down a little bit. I know we got the Ticat game tomorrow night at Hamilton Stadium. And then Sunday is actually looking pretty good with sunshine and a high of 24. Let me go over to text and say hi to a few of you checking in. Hello, Cody. Hello, Natalie. Hello, Brent Rhodes. Brent sent a text earlier. He goes, the weekend consists of beer, beer, beer, and more beer. Hey, if you're... if you don't gotta go anywhere, reminds me of that Clint Eastwood movie. What was that movie? Gran Torino, when he just sat on his front porch with like a cooler of, what was it, PBR, whatever he was drinking. He had his smoke, he had his beer, he wasn't doing nothing. Here's Huey Lewis in the news.

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1: Darren, let's start off in town where we have King closed west of Gage between Connaught and Leinster because of a crash investigation. In Burlington, there's a collision reported on Guelph Line south of Fairview at Woodward. 8th Concession Road east of Cooper Road, Woodburn Road south of Regional Road 20, and Trinity Church Road north of Guyot Road. We have bridge inspections in those areas until 5 p.m. Jumpstart is building soccer pitches across Canada so more kids have places to play. 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

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Legend 1029, new edition, and Candy Girl, it's Darren here with you. 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I got the text line open, 905-645-5483. Let me know what's up this afternoon. You see something on the roads that we don't have. A safe call or text. Again, 905-645-5483. Weezer. Beverly Hills on Legend.

0: Legend 1029, there he is. That guy gonna be here just over my shoulder at TD Coliseum. Coming up Friday, August the 28th, Bryan Adams and Lights will be there. Nice that it's a Friday night. That's right up my alley. A nice weekend concert. Ticketmaster for tickets on that. And it's Darren with you Friday afternoon at 3:22. Oh, I know what I'll tell you. When I was going home after the show, and I'm very fortunate I have a quick little commute, so I was just going down James Street. I'm like, oh, right. I'm seeing a bunch of people. Maybe you were there. Great performer. Ella Langley was there at the TD Coliseum. Oh, my goodness. Were people dressed up? Now, you know what I mean by this. When we went to see ZZ Top last summer, we were, it was ZZ Top. You know, there was, you know, we're pretty comfy. Not that they weren't comfy going to that show last night, but dressed up, like looking good. The cowboy, everything was out. I remember schlepping it to the ZZ Top concert. I'm like, play tush, you know what I mean, with a couple beers in my hand. You know, that's not to say I'm just, you know, I couldn't pull off cowboy boots. I tried once. I actually tried to buy cowboy boots once. Remember Leathers in Hamilton? And I went in there and they says, well, sir, the problem is your legs are big. I know I'm a big guy. He says, yeah, but these cowboy boots, I don't know. I put them on and that's the moment. Aside from wearing Stetson cologne, oh no, I was not a cowboy.
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3: Darren, new problem. Niagara Bound on the QEW. The off-ramp to Walker's Line has a stalled vehicle blocking the right lane. There are delays that are pretty heavy along that ramp as well. King Street remains closed west of Gage Avenue between Connaught and Leinster because of a crash investigation. There's also a collision in Burlington on Guelph Line south of Fairview. And we also have lane restrictions on Barton Street between Victoria and Kenilworth until September the 4th. Mr. Lube Plus Tires is celebrating 50 years, the original Canadian company that pioneered no-appointment oil change and tire service. 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I'm Lex Tan, more Legend 1029 traffic in minutes.
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Legend 1029, there's Alanis Morissette. It's 3:32, it's Darren with you. Coming up, music notes, a look at today in music history. Now, let me get all this straight. There is an excellent guitar player who's having a birthday on Sunday, so we are going to feature him. The guitar player is also part of a band, and the song that I'm going to play is a song that you all voted as number one best song in our Hall of Legends. Yes, we had it up, took nominations through Facebook and whole so many text messages. Then there was a list at legend.fm, and you chose a song. And the guy who plays guitar on that song is having a birthday. Did I get it all there? This all just came out at 3 o'clock when it was announced on our social media, so I think I got it. That's on the way. Here's Katrina and the Waves on Legend.

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1: Yes, and away we go. Music Notes brought to you by Diamond Storage Burlington, proudly Canadian. And we get started on this Friday afternoon. On this day, July 17th, back to 1981, Air Supply has the number one song on the Billboard Hot 100 with...
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1: 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You know, it was on this date in 1995, ESPN releases Jock Jams Volume 1. Remember Jock Jams? 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
1: 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It goes on to sell over 2 million copies and leads to 4 more compilations. Happy birthday today to Luke Bryan, who is 50 years old. And on Sunday, Queen lead guitarist, the great Brian May, will be 79 years old. So here's what we're going to do when it comes to picking a Queen song. We announced it at 3 o'clock on our socials. It's another category in our Hall of Legends. You nominated your favorite songs through our Facebook page and everybody texting in, and then we narrowed down the top five, and that was over at legend.fm. And the song you voted to go into the Hall of Legends from Queen as best song is this one.
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1: Darren, just the one problem right now. Niagara bound on the QEW. The off-ramp to Walker's Line has a stalled vehicle that's blocking the right lane. The rest of the major highways right now are very heavy in all of the usual spots. In town, we've got a couple of crashes reported in Burlington. One of them on James Street, east of Brant, and the other one on Guelph Line, south of Fairview. 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

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It's 3:56. It's Darren with you. Still time over on our website, legend.fm, to win some VIP passes. A lot of goodies come with that for the Festival of Friends. 50th annual Festival of Friends at Gage Park, July 31st to August the 2nd. Look at the lineup, eh? Harrison Kennedy, Teenage Head, Blackie and the Rodeo Kings, Tom Wilson's other project. They're going to be hosting it. Chantel Kriviazik, Maestro Fresh West, Dan Hill, the guys from Finger 11, Andy Kim, Tara Lightfoot, Ashley McIsaac, the list goes on and on, Dallas Smith, and this lady, one of the big headliners, and that is Feist. 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

Oh, there you go. Another one of those tunes sounds extra good on a Friday afternoon. Bruno Mars on Legend 102.9. A few minutes after 4 o'clock, Friday afternoon, the 17th of July. It is Darren with you. Humidex 32 in Hamilton. Air quality advisory in effect. And it looks like it's going to be with us maybe until Sunday. So we've been dealing with it for a couple days. Looks like it's going to hang around a little bit longer. I want to say that I will be making a phone call, giving away our nice prize pack on Friday with Legend 102.9 and Black Fly Booze. It is another Black Fly Day. It's going to be great. Beautiful prize pack, too. If you have time, just go to legend.fm. You can hear all about it. Enter to win. It's as simple as that. And just a little note from the Legend socials over on our Facebook page. And I always love to know on Friday what you're doing. There's a complete list of things that are happening this weekend. But Betty Ann, and she put a picture up as well. I'm dog-sitting my fur grandbabies. And when I saw that, it always reminded me of when we had our four boys. And those of you with animals, doesn't it give you such comfort when you go away that somebody that you know, love, whatever, is looking after your fur babies? Like, that was such a big deal. We had our neighbors, Bill and Wendy, who were the best. And we also had Dr. Pittaway. I think a lot of you know Dr. Pittaway in Ancaster. His vet clinic used to be right on the corner of Golf Links in that little plaza where the Esso station is. We would rent out the entire little thing because we had four Cornish Rex. We had Mr. Burns, Disco Stu, Newman, and the 8-Ball. We would rent out the whole little apartment thing for them so we knew they were safe. We didn't have to worry, but bravo those of you who do pet sitting and give, you know, those pet parents a nice peace of mind. Simple Minds!

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1: Darren, we still have a crash on the Toronto Bay on QEW on the downside of the Burlington Skyway. The left lane is blocked. We are seeing big delays starting from Nikola Tesla. We also have King Street remaining closed west of Gage Avenue because of a crash investigation. And we've also got bridge inspections on 8th Concession Road east of Cooper Road until 5 p.m. Now until Wednesday, visit Shoppers Drug Mart for the bonus redemption event and get more for your points. 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I'm Lex Tan. More Legend 1029 traffic in minutes.
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Legend 1029. Oh, I love playing that tune. Major Tom, and that's Peter Schilling on this Friday afternoon, and it's Darren with you. I got a text message here that I'm going to read in full coming up in 6 minutes from Ron and Maria Scarfone. One of the last lines in the text message, I love being married to an Italian. They list all the reasons why. It is so good. Oh, it made me smile. It's coming up. Ace of Base on Legend.

0: Legend 102.9, there's a Tragically Hip and Little Bones on this Friday afternoon. It's 4:23, and it's Darren with you. I love your texts and your calls anytime. 905-645-5483. Everybody, we say hi to Ron and Maria Scarfone. Says, hey, Big D, loving the tunes. Not too much happening today with the air quality being what it is and the windows closed. I'm enjoying the aroma in the house. My wife, Maria, just made a pot of Swiss chard zucchini potato soup. A pot of sauce and eggplant. A pot of sauce and homemade meatballs. Can we just go through that again, everybody? A pot of Swiss chard zucchini potato soup, a pot of sauce and eggplant, and a pot of sauce and homemade meatballs. Oh, and then Ron says, I love being married to an Italian. Enjoy your day. Bon appetit. You know, the interesting thing about that, Ron, is I remember when I don't know if my wife Joanna and I first got married. It was some point in our engagement or whatever. And Joanna's Dutch, she's a great cook. And I've talked about my Italian heritage being adopted and my mother's side, DePaulo. It's a whole thing. I'll revisit that another day. But I remember we went over to my Aunt Terry and Uncle Joe Campanella's on Park Street North. And we just cooked. Because Joanna really wanted to learn, you know, immerse herself in that. And we made eggplant parm. We made eggplant parm. I think, well, we definitely made meatballs. Maybe we made baked ziti. I think we did ziti. I'm not sure. We did stuffed shells. Oh, it was great. We did all the shopping, and then we went over to Uncle Joe's. It was just the best. And I was thinking, as I was reading it, that little scene, one of my favorite movies, in prison when they're cooking, Goodfellas, this part here.
1: Vinny was in charge of the tomato sauce.
2: Got the smoke. But treat the kinds of meat and meatballs. You got the veal, beef, and pork.
3: But you gotta have the pork.
2: That's the flavor.
1: I felt he used too many onions, but it was still a very good sauce.
3: Vinny, don't put too many onions in the sauce.
0: I love it, Vinny. Don't put too many onions in the sauce. Thank you, Ron and Maria, and enjoy that feast.
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0: Lex.
5: Big D, we still have the Toronto-bound QEW on the downside of the Burlington Skyway dealing with a collision in the left lane. We're still seeing delays starting from about the Red Hill. The rest of the major highways around Hamilton are very slow at this time with heavy volume. King Street remains closed west of Gage Avenue because of an ongoing collision investigation. And bridge inspections on Woodburn south of Regional Road 20 and Trinity Church Road north of Guyot Road will last until 5 p.m. Mr. Lube Plus Tires is celebrating 50 years, the original Canadian company that pioneered no appointment oil change and tire service. Mr. Lube Plus Tires, ready when you are. I'm Lex Tan, more Legend 102.9 traffic in minutes.
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Legend 1029, there's George Michael. Faith, it's Darren at 434. 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Let me go over to text here. Oh, hello, Francine. St. Mary's alumni, like myself. She says, hey, Darren, wonder if you could do a shout out to Pat, Brian, Kevin, and the rest of the organizing committee for the great job they did for the St. Mary's 40th anniversary reunion yesterday. It was a fantastic day of fun and hope to see you next year. Yeah, Francine, I was here, so I couldn't be there, but we were talking about it. And it was great to have everybody. They had some great golf over at Flamborough Hills. So, yeah, I don't know if it's going to be a yearly thing, but we'll see what the committee has to say. Louise D, I don't know if you know, but there is a backup on the Claremont access upbound.

around, and people are moving very, very, very slowly. So I'll take a text update safely at 905-645-5483, heading up to Claremont there to Upper James. If something's going on, I'd love to know. Little April Wine here, Friday afternoon on Legend.

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1: It is bitter, but if you eat the whole bar, it doesn't taste bitter. If you just have one piece, it's like this thing is really
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1: bitter.
3: Yeah, we have 6 pounds in it. 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

0: Legend 102.9, there's some John Lennon on this Friday afternoon. It's Darren with you. Time to make a phone call.
1: Hello?
0: Hey, Ella, is that you? Let me first say, this is not a crank call. It's nothing bad, okay?
1: Yes.
0: Okay, Ella, I have to do that all the time now. Ella, it's Darren from Legend 102.9. How are you?
1: I'm okay. How are you?
0: Good, Ella. Ella, how do you say your last name?
1: Mazarchik.
0: Mazarchik in Hamilton.
1: That was very good.
0: Mazarchik. Yes. Ella Mazarchik. What a great name. Well, Ella, I should explain why I'm calling. I'm just giving you a call because at some point you went to our website, legend.fm, to enter our Black Fridays contest, and it's Friday and you are the winner.
1: Wow.
0: Yeah.
1: That is amazing.
0: Ella, we've been doing this now for quite a few summers with our friends at Black Fly Booze, and I'll tell you, it is an amazing prize pack. It's valued at like $350. So, Ella, you get the Chili Moose backpack cooler, the magnetic waterproof Bluetooth speaker,
1: wow,
0: the beach blanket, the tank top, the sunglasses. That is all yours, Ella.
1: That sounds great. Yeah. Thank you so much.
0: Well, tell me about Ella. You sound wonderful. You're in Hamilton. What are you doing this weekend? What's going on?
1: Actually, no plans, really. No.
0: You know, Ella, I just got to tell you, sometimes no plans are the best plans, right?
1: Yes.
0: I
1: look forward to that.
0: I know. I don't know about you, but sometimes I like when maybe I get invited to something and then they cancel. Yes, eh?
1: Yes.
0: I know. Oh, you're canceling? Oh, that's terrible. Inside, you're like, yes. Well, Ella, I hope you have a great weekend. I need you just to hang on for one sec, okay?
1: Okay.
0: There we go. That's Ella, everybody. And that could be you next week. And all you do is go to our website, legend.fm. Yes, with our friends at Black Fly Booze, real juice, 7% spirits, not too sweet, proudly Canadian, and Legend 102.9.

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1: Darren, good news. Toronto Bay on QEW on the downside of the Burlington Skyway. A collision has been cleared. However, at Dorval, there's a police investigation now blocking the right lane. We're seeing delays starting from about Bronte. We also have King Street remaining closed west of Gage Avenue between Connaught and Leinster because of a crash investigation. Southbound Claremont Access approaching Charlton. Also a crash there causing delays from Jackson. 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More Legend 102.9 traffic in minutes.
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There's Maroon 5 on Legend 102.9, and a solid way to kick off our 5 o'clock hour on this Friday afternoon, 17th of July. And it's Darren here with you. We still have the air quality advisory in effect, and with the Humidex feeling like 33 right now in Hamilton. Okay, I've got lots for you coming up this hour. After 5:30, Jerry Seinfeld. Yes, maybe you're on your way to see Seinfeld. He is at the OLG stage at the Falls View Casino tonight. So we're going to warm you up with that with a clip from one of my most favorite Seinfeld episodes. And coming up at 5:20, let's say you had $3.75 million lying around. You've did everything you needed to do, but you've got this $3.75 million. What is that one thing, maybe from a TV show or from a movie, you're like, oh, that'd be so cool if we had it in the house? Well, someone bought something. I'll tell you what it is. Coming up at 5:20, it's Bon Jovi, Legend, 102.9.

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1: Darren, just one problem right now on the Toronto MQBW at Dorval. A police investigation continues in the right lane. We're seeing delays from Guelph Line, and the rest of the major highways are very heavy with volume right now. In town, King Street remains closed west of Gage Avenue because of a crash investigation. And thanks to legendary listeners Charlie and Louise for confirming the crash upbound on the Claremont Axis approaching Charlton. And we're seeing very heavy delays going up the mountain from Jackson. 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I'm Lex Tan. More Legend 1029 traffic in minutes.
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Legend 102.9, and one of those songs that sounds extra good on a Friday afternoon. And the power station, get it on, bang a gong, and it's Darren here with you. Hey, listen, I know it's Friday, everybody, and it's the weekend, but just a little something that I'm going to be giving away next week on the show. $250 gift cards every day from Rona. Yes. It will be our backyard party summer song. I'll tell you what that song is and give you an idea when I'm going to play it. And caller 10 could win a $250 gift card from Rona. That's next week on the show, Legend 102.9 with Mary J. Blige.

0: There's Shania Twain on this Friday afternoon. Legend 102.9, it's Darren with you. So I was mentioning just after 5 o'clock, let's say you had $3.75 million just lying around, and there's a favorite TV show, or maybe a movie, and you wanted a little something from that show or movie, you go to auction and you get what you want. Well, it just happened. The Luke Skywalker lightsaber sold at auction for $3.75 million. And that is a new auction record for a screen-used Star Wars prop. And this is the lightsaber that Mark Hamill used in The Empire Strikes Back during Luke's face-off with Darth Vader. You know, the one where... Do I have to say spoiler alert? Do we not all know this by now? Well, if you don't, spoiler alert, this.
1: Obi-Wan never told you what happened to your father.
2: He told me enough. He told me you killed him.
1: No. I am your father.
0: Yes, from Empire Strikes Back. Darth Vader cuts his hand off, reveals that he's actually Luke's dad, and the lightsaber was sold with the fake severed hand as well. And it was designed after Mark Hamill's own hand. So the previous record, by the way, for a Star Wars prop was held by Darth Vader's lightsaber, which sold for $3.65 million last September. Hey, you got the money? Why not? Lex, to the roads now.
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4: Darren, good news. Toronto BAM QEW at Norval. The police investigation there has completed. We're still seeing delays from about Guelph Line. The rest of the major highways are heavy in all of the usual spots with volume. King Street remains closed west of Gage Avenue between Connaught and Leinster for a crash investigation. And we still have a collision to deal with on upbound Claremont Access approaching Charlton, seeing delays as well from Jackson. The Princess Margaret Cottage early bird deadline is tonight. Your chance to win $1 million cash. 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I'm Lex Tan. More Legend 1029 traffic in minutes.
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Legend 1029, and there's Cyndi Lauper time after time on this Friday afternoon, and it's Darren with you. Hey, my most excellent show sponsor, the show's brought to you by TS Law Personal Injury Lawyers, and you can read their Google reviews. 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Coming up here in 6 minutes, one of the greatest of all time is at the OLG stage at the Falls View Casino. This evening, maybe you're on your way, I'm talking about Mr. Jerry Seinfeld. So I'm going to warm you up a little bit. Coming up in about 5 minutes, one of my favorite Seinfeld episodes and a great Seinfeld moment that is on the way. Bare Naked Ladies and Jane, it's Legend 102.9.

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1: Legend 102.9, there's Ready for the World and O'Sheila on this Friday afternoon. It's Darren with you. Well, first off, congrats to everybody who won tickets to see Jerry Seinfeld at the OLG stage at the Falls View Casino this evening. That's going to be such a great show. Just as I'm talking about it, and right behind me, I saw him at the then Hamilton Place, the First Ontario Concert Hall, and just his observations, I mean, that's what he's known for, but they were so spot on. He started by talking about this badge of honor. He was like, people from Hamilton, I see you all walking around with a Tim Hortons cup like it's leading you to the promised land or something like that. But it was really funny. I love this episode from Seinfeld, the puffy shirt.
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3: Uh-huh. 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
2: 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This pirate trend that she's come up with, Jerry, this is going to be the new look for the 90s. You're going to be the first pirate.
3: But I don't want to be a pirate.
1: So there he is. Have an excellent time if you're going to the show tonight. And here's the trues.
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1: Well, Darren, we still have that collision investigation shutting down King Street west of Gage Avenue at Connaught. Upbound Claremont Access approaching Charlton Avenue, we still have a report of a crash, and we're still seeing heavy delays from Jackson. We have a new collision over at Parkdale and Queenston causing delays as you approach the intersection from all directions. The major highways are busy but problem-free. When the pressure's on, a good partner helps you stay the course. 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I'm Lex Tan, more Legend 1029 traffic in minutes.
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19: Okay, here it is, that Matt Hayes legend forecast. The air quality advisory does remain in effect. Tonight there's a chance of showers and thunderstorms, a low of 19. Tomorrow, clouds, chance of showers or thunderstorms again with a Humidex Saturday feeling like 38. And the air quality advisory expected to still be in effect on Saturday. Then on Sunday, sunshine and a high of 24 with the Humidex feeling like 30 in Hamilton.
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Legend 1029, there is Coldplay and Magic, and a solid way to kick off our 6 o'clock hour. Bring us into Friday night for the 17th of July and start the weekend. Legend 1029, and it's Darren here with you just after 6 o'clock. We have the air quality advisory in effect, and with the Humidex feeling like 32 right now in Hamilton. I know, what a week it's been and continues to be, so maybe it's definitely a little fun food Friday for you tonight, right? No cooking. Nope. We don't want that. We don't want that. We're going out. We're ordering in. And as I've been saying all week long, the big shout outs to those of you at work in whatever form who have to deal with the air and the way it's been, just adding to what already you have to deal with on an ongoing basis. So a shout out to you all. And so, yeah, maybe it's a no-cook fun food Friday for you this evening. How about some Def Leppard? It's Legend 1029.

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1: Darren, we've got two new problems on the 403. First, westbound at York Boulevard, MTO is reporting a crash in the right lane, and that's causing delays starting from Waterdown Road. Eastbound on the 403 past the link, we have a crash reported there. Toronto-bound on the QEW, we are seeing a very heavy delay right now on the Burlington Skyway going up to the junction. In town, King Street remains closed west of Gage Avenue for a crash investigation. Upbound Claremont Access approaching Charlton, that collision is now gone. There's no shortcut for saving time, but saving money is simple. 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I'm Lex Tan. More Legend 1029 traffic in minutes.
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Legend 1029, and that is a one-hit wonder from the Reflex and the Politics of Dancing on this Friday night. It's Darren with you. You know, I remember seeing that band, believe it or not. This was years ago. I went to see the Police at the Buffalo Memorial Auditorium. It must have been late 80s. And that band opened up. And they were pretty popular at the time, but they really only had that one tune, so everybody was waiting for it, and I'll never forget that moment. And just a funny little sidebar, it was sold out, so we actually sat behind the stage, but there was no curtains or everything, anything, but the band was aware that we were all behind them. They all turned around, hello, we see you back there. It was so funny. Here's World Party, it's Legend 102.9.

0: There you go. Some Our Lady Peace on this Friday night. Legend 1029, and it's Darren with you. Nice list over on the Legend Facebook page of some things that are happening this weekend. If you're looking for something to do, so many great movies that are out there now. There are so many new shows. We've been talking about it all week. I'm into like a few of them that are on so many different streaming services. I know the list just goes on and on and on, but I thought this would be neat to play for you all on a Friday night. And we play Survivor here on Legend 1029. And a lot of times you think Survivor, you think Rocky. So the trailer for a new movie, and the movie is about Sylvester Stallone's fight to play the starring role of his script, Rocky, came out earlier this week. The actor portraying him is Anthony Ippolito. He has Sylvester Stallone's mannerisms and the voice down. Here's just a clip of the trailer. Listen to this.
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0: 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I know. 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
5: Well, Big D, we do know that the westbound 403 at York Boulevard is dealing with a collision in the right lane, according to the MTO. We are getting reports of a collision on the eastbound 403 just past the link. We're seeing some heavy delays in the immediate area. On the Toronto-bound QEW approaching Christie, we've got one crash reported there. Also a crash reported at the junction, and that could account for the very heavy delays that start from the bottom of the Burlington Skyway. Mr. Lupus Tires is celebrating 50 years. 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I'm Lex Tan, more Legend 1029 traffic in minutes.
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There you go, some U2 Desire on this Friday night. Legend 1029, it's Darren with you. Has this happened to you? I bet it's happened to a few of you with your phone. Maybe you are outside. It is sitting there. It is hot. And then your phone goes into mode saying, uh-oh, you got a problem, buddy. This phone is too hot and it won't work. There's a little report that came out today about that and what you should do, what you shouldn't do. We'll talk about it in six. Here's Ian Thomas. 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

There's Rod Stewart on this Friday night, Legend 1029, and it's Darren here with you. I think it was last Sunday. I was sitting out back getting some beautiful vitamin D, and I had my phone with me, and then I looked down, and I saw I'd left my phone. It was right out in the sun, and it had that heat warning, and it just makes the phone unusable, but I still think you can make an emergency call, which is great. So Apple, Samsung, all of them, they recommend taking your phone out of direct sunlight. I know that. Shutting down all your apps, removing the case if you have one, and then just letting it cool down naturally. Because what some people are doing when their phone heats up, they're putting it like quickly in the fridge or the freezer. So I guess repair shops say a bunch of people have done that. It creates condensation and it can mess up your phone fast. You know what I did? I actually, cause I was kind of worried about it. I went in my car and I turned the air conditioning on. I just held it up in front of the AC. Hey, listen, it worked. What do you think? Legend 1029 rolling on with Harlequin.

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1: Well, Darren, we've got the 403 dealing with a collision going westbound at York Boulevard in the right lane. It is slow from about 6 North. And then there's another crash on the eastbound 403 past the Link. A lane is blocked there. An emergency crews are on scene. We're seeing heavy delays approaching the Link. Toronto Bound QEW at the junction. We've got reports of an issue there, and it is causing delays starting from Nikola Tesla. Westbound Link at Upper James. We've got a crash there. It's slow from Upper Gauge. 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I'm Lex Tan, more Legend 102.9 traffic in minutes.
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There's Radiohead on this Friday night, Legend 1029, and just like that, it is coming up on 7 o'clock. And that's going to wrap it up for me, Darren Laidman. Have yourself an excellent weekend, everybody. I know it continues to be quite a week here with the air quality advisory remaining in effect. If you're working this weekend, try and take it easy, and hopefully you get a little bit of downtime for some R&R. There is lots happening. Should you desire, we have a nice list over on the Legend Facebook page. And I will catch you back here tomorrow morning at 9 o'clock, Legend 1029.

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7: Toronto bound QEW at the junction. We've got problems reported there, and it's causing huge delays from the bottom of the Burlington Skyway. Eastbound 403 past the link. We've got a crash reported there as well. One lane reportedly blocked with emergency crews on scene. It is very slow from 6 South. You might want to take an in-town alternative here. Westbound 403 at York Boulevard. A crash is blocking the right lane. The Princess Margaret Cottage Lottery early bird deadline is tonight. 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With Legend 1029 traffic, I'm Lex Tan.
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12: 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Alien here. You know, from space. And, whoa, I'm loving people's reactions to the news that Lotto Max now has more chances to win. With 15 new prizes of $100,000 on the next draw. See? She also can't believe that the next jackpot is $15 million. But it's real. Believe it.
13: Oh, alien!
12: Way ahead of you, buddy. Already bought my ticket.
14: More prizes, more chances. Believe it. Lotto Max.
1: We're not stopping. Here's another hit
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0: Part of White Oaks Communications Group. Your trusted local radio provider for more than 70 years.